And in church, we've learned how to, you know, articulate our feelings through our music. And there's a song that just says, a sister wrote a song saying,

0: the Son of Man, to preach the gospel to the sinful land. The people of Israel, they got so weak, my God, stop and call Ezekiel. Hey, Ezekiel, go prophesy, the people of Israel are going to die. Ezekiel went down to Israel land to preach the gospel to the sinful man, but the people of Israel would not hear. So my God said, the time is near, going to make me a city in my own way, with the nation of people that will obey. Then God, he came in the middle of the night, destroyed the city with all his might. He put Ezekiel in the valley prophesying, saying,
1: hey, the word of the Lord of
2: God. Then the toe and the foot bone joined together, then the foot and the ankle bone joined together, then the ankle and the leg bone joined together, then the leg and the knee bone joined together, then the knee and the thigh bone joined together, then the thigh and the hip bone joined together. And
1: hey, the word of the Lord
2: of God.
1: Then the finger and the hand bone joined together, then the hand and the wrist bone joined together, then the wrist and the arm bone joined together, then the arm and the bow bone joined together, then the bow and the muscle bone joined together, then the muscle and the shoulder bone joined together, then the shoulder and the collar bone joined together, then the collar and the neck bone joined together, then the neck and the jaw bone joined together, then the jaw and the skull bone.

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Then God asked Ezekiel, can these bones live? Ezekiel said, Lord, if it is thy will. Ezekiel began to prophesy, to tell me that the bones began to rise, to tell me that he prophesied to the wind to blow breath in the bones that they might live, to tell me that the bones began to walk, to tell

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1: If he looks after the sparrow, that means he's really gonna take care of you. We're gonna have Bishop Hezekiah Walker help us with this one. Here we go, ask him the question. Say, why would you worry?
2: Why would you worry about the things you're going through?
1: Come on, and say,

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Jesus, clean the music. Jesus, please use us. Jesus, please help. Jesus, please heal. Jesus, please forgive. Jesus, please reveal. Jesus, give us strength. Jesus, make us well. Jesus, help us live. Jesus, give us wealth. Jesus is our safe. Jesus is our rock. Jesus, give us grace. Jesus.

0: The name above all names is Jesus.
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0: King of kings and Lord of lords. His name is Jesus.
1: Jesus.
0: J-E-S-U-S.
1: J-E-S-U-S.
0: King of kings.

0: you can say the same. They wanna say that I changed. I didn't do this to stay the same.
1: Hope Radio, le son gospel.